0: sorry, the number you have reached is not in service. Please check the number or try your call again. This is a recording.
1: Hi, あなた元気ですか？私はロサンゼルスも1週間目でだいぶ慣れてきました。
2: 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After hours. After hours. After hours. After hours. After hours.

0: This is the appearance of the whole problem, isn't it? The struggle. Everybody's struggling.
1: After hours.
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0: 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Ρόμι!
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But who's gonna light

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You're all talking. And you say you're shaking. Well, fuck, you know?

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0: be best.
1: What I feel is, and if only I must, I must, I must, when I must live so, incentivize, well, let's be nice,

0: put a seashell in my hair and it all comes back. Comes back.
1: Best and another for my exit.

0: Best After Hours. Η ώρα είναι 3.
1: Let's talk.
2: What about
1: you?
2: No, thank you.